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Sing, Ice MC come back and me dip on a

this groove, cause it'll make you move. Present it to you by the smooth operator, the regulator, innovator, dominator, creator, data plus a spectator, fascinator, dedicated to Quincy. And since we all fit this suit, I wanna pay tribute to a living legend.

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You will experience much joy and delight. Perfection can be your reward. So this is the light that you must move toward.

I know a magic land which you reach with a helping hand. It's called Wonderland. I know a magic land which you reach with a helping hand. It's called Wonderland.

Sequencing, and we're going for auto sequence start. T-minus 10 seconds. 4, 3, 2,

0: 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They have voyaged the bottom of time.
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0: They have been to the place where the moo moo mate and the children still cry. 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